house. I wanna call out your name. 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

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Fire than your new bitch, I do it. Yep, I'm up to it. My sons, I'm giving them milk teas. They be sweating me, headbands and gym tees. My pet knees on dirt, no whiskeys. It is going down like M. Lewinsky's. With threes, yep, my wrist on pink skis. Ring finger be shitting on my pinkies. Make them mad, huh, man, I got them hating back. Blood clap when he green like Jamaican flag.

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There were times I drive you nearly mental, but when you're mad, you're still beautiful.

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Number 12.

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That's when I knew that your heart was scarring. 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This ain't Gucci, this is Prada, darling. If you want something, you can ask me, darling. Then you started laughing because you think I'm joking. 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

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If only you knew. 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I miss you. I wish I knew where I was, 'cause I don't have a clue. I just need to work out some way of getting me to you, 'cause I'll never find love like I was out here in a million. Just need to know that you're safe, given

0: 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I still think of you 100 times a day.
1: 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I just need to work out some way of getting me to you. 'Cause I'll never find love like ours out here in a million years.

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I need you. Something tells me it will be alright. Something tells me it will be alright. Alright. I don't want to be wasting time without you. Don't wanna throw away my life. I need you. Something tells me it will be alright. Something tells me it will be alright. Alright. My location unknown. Trying to find a way back home to you again. Gotta get back to you. Gotta get back to you. My location unknown. Trying to find a way back home to you again. Gotta get back to you. Gotta get back to you. I just need to know that you're safe.

I gotta wear, and all I can think is where is the ring? Cause I know you wanna ask, scared the moment will pass.

Now we're having dinner, and maybe you're my winner. I see the way you smile, you're thinking about the eye. You reach in your pocket.